Suddenly I think I'm on the phone. Suddenly I think I'm telling a story, but I'm not. I'm just dancing. I'm just dancing.

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cause we out. 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This shit that spit from the lips will leave your mom fucked up in the days. And it's the D to the U to the B to the N. I'm sending out love to half breed. 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

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They lived around the area now known as

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I know some Bloods out in Harlem. I got my bitch on the way. She got a bitch on the way. I got some niggas. They put them clips in the K. I got some chicks in the A. You take a trip to Miami. You get a drop. 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I get that shit cause I want it. 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I'm in that shit doing me. Bet you your bitch get up on it. I do not care about warrants. 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
0: I rock your bitch like a Gucci banana.
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0: I got the hammer. 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
1: I remember it all.
0: Can't forget about my dogs.
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1: I got you.
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0: 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I get a whole lot of guap, guap. I get a whole lot of guap, whole lot of, whole lot of, whole lot of guap, guap. I get a whole lot of guap, guap. Used to have work in the sauce, sauce. 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

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I get a whole lot of guap. 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Broke out the sticks. Broke out the bullets that hit my name. Yeah. 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
1: Rakishly handsome. 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
1: Still true.
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1: It is true. It's true.
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0: 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Big up to the source, man. What up, Sean? 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Chopped up, not slopped up.
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0: 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Plus all over the world. From what I heard.
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Body Rock Gang. What? That's what I'ma start doing, man, when these bars don't wanna give up the drops and they recognize.

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1: Frank.
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1: Frank.
0: Pass out.
1: Frank.
0: Wake up.
1: Frank.
0: Faded.
1: Frank.
0: Faded.
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1: Frank.
0: Stand up.
1: Frank.
0: Pass out.
1: Frank.
0: Wake up.
1: Frank.
0: Faded.
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1: Drink.
0: Stand up.
1: Drink.
0: Pass out.
1: Drink.
0: Wake up.
1: Drink.
0: Fade it.
1: Drink.
0: Fade it.
1: Drink.
0: Oh man,
1: girls wanna play.
0: Where's she taking me?

0: I trust. But just when I thought I had enough,
1: they stopped to hum me out over a bitch. Get out, you good, love? No, we can drop, back off.
2: That nigga straight, man. That nigga ain't tripping.
1: We gonna do the same old shit. I'm gonna pop a few shots. They gonna run opposite way. Fall right in the lap. And he gonna tear their ass up. Simple as that.
2: And I hope that bitch that set him up out there, we gonna pop that bitch too.
1: Wait, hold up. Hey, I see something. Got them niggas. K-Dot, you good? You good?
2: Yeah, blood, I'm good. Dad, you good?
1: Stay.
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your hand, your hand, your hand, your hand, your

The fun, the fact, the fun, the fact, the fun, the fact, the fun, the fact, the fun, the fact, the fun, the fact, the fun, the fact, the fun, the fact, the fun, the fact, the fun, the fact, the fun, the fact, the fun, the fact, the fun, the fact, the fun, the fact, the fun, the fact, the fun, the fact, the fun, the fact, the fun, the fact, the fun, the fact, the fun, the fact, the fun, the fact, the fun, the fact, the fun, the fact, the fun, the fact, the fun, the fact, the fun, the fact, the fun, the fact, the fun, the fact, the fun, the fact, the fun, the fact, the fun, the fact, the fun, the fact, the fun, the fact, the fun, the fact, the fun, the fact, the fun, the fact, the fun, the fact, the fun, the fact, the fun, the fact, the fun, the fact, the fun, the fact, the fun, the fact, the fun, the fact, the fun, the fact, the fun, the fact, the fun, the fact, the fun, the fact, the f

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down, down, down, down, down, down, down, down, down, down, down, down, down, down, down, down, down, down, down, down, down, down, down, down, down, down, down, down, down, down, down, down, down, down, down, down, down, down, down, down, down, down, down, down, down, down, down, down, down, down, down, down, down, down, down, down, down, down, down, down, down, down, down, down, down, down, down, down, down, down, down, down, down, down, down, down, down, down, down, down, down, down, down, down, down, down, down, down, down, down, down, down, down, down, down, down, down, down, down, 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

I would down, down, down, down, down, down, down, down, down, down, down, down, down, down, down, down, down, down, down, down, down, down, down, down, down, down, down, down, down, down, down, down, down, down, down, down, down, down, down, down, down, down, down, down, down, down, down, down, down, down, down, down, down, down, down, down, down, down, down, down, down, down, down, down, down, down, down, down, down, down, down, down, down, down, down, down, down, down, down, down, down, down, down, down, down, down, down, down, down, down, down, down, down, down, down, down, down, down, down, down, down, down, down, down, down, down, down, down, down, down, down, down, down, down, down, down, down, down, down, down, down, down, down, down, down, down, down, down, down, down, down, down, down, down, down, down, down, down, down, down, down, down, down, down, down, down, down, down, down, down, down, down, down, down, down, down, down, down, down, down, down, down, down, down, down, down, down, down, down, down, down, down, down, down, down, down, down, down, down, down, down, down, down, down, down, down, down, down,

What the fuck is going on? This motherfucking bitch, this my motherfucking house. I got it on because I fucking listen to what the fuck I want to listen to. You don't like your niggas, you're jealous or what? Player hater, that's what it is. You're a player, motherfucker.

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0: You say you're looking for someone who's never weak but always strong, to gather flowers constantly, whether you were right or wrong. Someone to open each and every door, but it ain't me, babe, huh? No, it ain't me, babe. It ain't me you're looking for, babe. You follow?
1: Yeah. Gosh, you know, your concepts are really interesting, Mr. Young.
0: Thank you.
1: Unfortunately for you, the line you crossed was real, and the plants you brought with you were illegal, so your bail is $20,000.
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5: Every day, nigga, you know what I'm saying? I give money like everybody else get money, you know what I'm saying? No Limit was cool. It popped off. It was the shit. We enjoyed ourselves while we were there. They should have never gave them niggas money. 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
1: DJ break 'em off. 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
2: Yeah.
1: Organization DJs.
2: Not first class. Special teams like Young Fame.
3: Let this be a reminder to you all.
2: You know that. Believe that. My crew is divine, love.
3: But this organization.
2: First class like all the way with you. Nah, I won't be having a fish today, man. I'm not there, man. Yeah. But you can't pull
3: something from me. We will not tolerate failure.

0: This is grade A, 100% pure Colombian cocaine, ladies and gentlemen. Disco shit. 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
1: Here we go again with all this. Like, why we can't never get this right?
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0: Hope tell me the other day she sent the nigga to jail. 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
1: 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I thank God.
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0: 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Big up to the source, man. What up, Sean? One time for all the bloggers and the writers, man. If you down with us, we down with you. If you ain't down with us, then fuck you too. Yeah, we gon' keep it real like that. Chopped up, not slopped up.
1: Brothers and sisters! Brothers and sisters! I don't know what this world is called.

0: City DJs.
1: A lot of cats get up at an age around in their early 30s, and they start to think of like lifetime companionship. And that's when they start to meet ladies who are not too prone to trust anybody. And they got plenty of history to prove to you why they shouldn't trust nobody. But at that time in your life, you're saying, hey, but I didn't know you then when all that stuff was going down. Put them other cats away, man, and let me try to make something in your life.

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1: Pub City DJs.

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1: Oh, does it, baby?
0: Yeah. Run my back for me.
1: Will you want me to run it, baby?
0: Right.
1: Okay.
0: Four.
1: Turn around.
0: Check it out, though.
1: Yeah.
0: Why don't you put me on some music?
1: What you want to hear, baby?
0: I want to hear some of that old gangster shit.
1: Mm-hmm. All
0: right. Damn. Fuck is that? Every time I'm chilling, somebody ringing my motherfucking doorbell.
1: You want me to get that for you?
0: Yeah, handle that shit for me.
1: All right, I'll be right back.
2: Hey, Snoop, what's going down?
3: What's up, G-Dog?
2: Oh, nothing. 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
3: Man, we got fucked up right about now, dog. 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

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BRG too live.

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1: Damn. 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

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Yeah. I like that. Let the guitar play right there. First verse.

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0: nuke this place. You want us to throw a Molotov cocktail from heaven down here and just nuke that whole village? And Jesus says, hold on. You don't know what spirit you're speaking from. The Son of Man didn't come to what? Destroy man's lives, but to save him. And so he says that to him, and it's like he's shifting the narrative. He's taking control of the narrative. Yes. And the whole thing. He said, you don't know what spirit you're speaking of. You think you want justice, but really you want revenge. Right? So, but Jesus doesn't stop because he still wants to get to those Samaritans. So then he has the disciples go out and they preach the gospel, right? And they see power of God move, people are getting saved, and they come back and they say, hey, even the demons are subject to us in your name in this whole area.
1: Yes.
0: And Jesus said, I saw Satan fall
2: like lightning.
0: Yeah. Now, here's the thing. I don't believe he's talking about what happened at the beginning of the age.
1: Come on.
0: I think he's talking about what happened over that region.
1: There it is.
0: As they preached the gospel.
1: Yes.
0: All of a sudden, boom. Now, the principality over is over. The region is being displaced. Right? And he sees that power shift. In that open heaven, Jesus then has a lawyer come to him and he says, who is my neighbor?
1: Oh, my gosh.
0: Jesus says, I'm going to use this as an opportunity to destigmatize the very people you can't stand. I'm going to tell you the story about a good police officer. I'm going to tell you the story about a good Jewish man. I'm going to tell you a story about a good black man, a good white man. I'm going to tell you the story about a good Samaritan. Why? I'm going to destigmatize the very people you can't stand in the midst of this open heaven.
1: Oh, my goodness.
0: And so he goes after that thing. So my favorite scripture in this whole thing is 2 Timothy 2, where he says that the Lord's bondservant must not be quarrelsome, but must be gentle, kind to all, able to instruct, so that those in opposition may repent and come to their senses and escape the snare of the devil, or escape the snare of Satan, who's taken the captive to do his will. End of quote. Here's why that's my favorite scripture. I was in this particular neighborhood, and somebody said something kind of ugly to my wife. They were visiting from out of town, and it's always, you know, the devil's, you know, scenario, black, white, the whole thing. Older gentleman, they'll kind of set in his ways, and he says something kind of ugly to my wife. He didn't use the N-word, but my wife just felt like it was that vibe. So I went down to go, you know, just have a word with him. I probably didn't know what spirit I was speaking from, right? I was probably like, what's that song? Try Jesus, but don't try me. I think I might have been operating that a little bit.
1: Yeah.
0: And so I knock on the door, and man comes out. I said, hey, that was my father. I heard about what happened. Please forgive him. Blah, blah, blah, blah, blah. And I was like, okay. And then you ever bump into somebody, and they know they messed up, and they apologize without apologizing. That's how that old man, when he saw me, he said, hey, how you doing? Hey, nice shoes you're wearing. Hey, those laces are amazing. He's just being extra.
1: Yeah,
0: but
1: yeah.
0: His daughter, oh, man, she would, you know, just act like I wasn't there. I don't know if she was embarrassed about the situation or whatever. But she was just really kind of resistant. So after a while, I was like, okay, talk to the hand. I don't see you either.
1: Yeah.
0: So here's what happens. So one day, my two boys, at that time, they're like 6, 7 years old. Her kids, two girls, 6, 7. They're playing on the playground. And all of a sudden, her little girl looks at me and says, I'm ready to go right now. I was like, wow, that was kind of intense.
1: Yeah.
0: Your grandfather was like, oh, you okay? We just got here. She says, I'm ready to leave now. And she looks at me, falls on the ground, Ezekiel, her eyes rolling back of her head, and she starts scrolling around on the ground like this. Now, I'm kind of analytical, and I overthink stuff, and so I thought, well, maybe she's having a sunstroke. That was the second thought I had. The first thought I had was, that's a demon. It's the demon of racism in this family, and it's going after the next generation. Use the authority I've given you to address it. So I'm like, I don't have no music in the background. Whatever. It's just, you know, the six of us on the playground. And so I went to say, hey, are you okay? But the first thing that came out of my mouth is, in the name of Jesus, stop. And everything stopped. And she just went limp. Now, for whatever reason, her grandfather could not pick her up. So I had to pick this little girl up. So I'm picking her up. I got over my shoulder. I'm like, okay, devil, you ain't going to do the, you're going to spit no green pea juice on me. You're not biting me on my neck. I'm like, haka shaka laka, haka laka, I'm praying in the spirit. I get to the house. Her mama opens the door. She said, what happened to my daughter? I said, hold on. Your dad's right behind me. Let me lay on the couch. I lay on the couch. She comes too. She comes too. Nothing wrong. They took her to the doctor later on. They couldn't find anything wrong with her. This was definitely a spiritual situation.
2: Absolutely.
0: But in that moment, the Holy Spirit's grieved, not with them, but with me. And I know it. I start tearing up. I go home and say, okay, Holy Spirit, what's going on? The Lord said to me, William, every time you looked at that mother and you chose not to overcome evil with good by just saying hi, you were empowering the very demon that's destroying that family and it's affecting the next generation. You're not the Democrats' bondservant. You're not the Republicans' bondservant. You're my bondservant. And if you want to be used by me in this area, you cannot respond to this thing the way the world does. Because you're my bondservant. And the Lord's bondservant must be kind to all, able to instruct. So that means able to instruct, meaning we better know our stuff and the things he's calling us a steward, able to instruct so that those in opposition may repent and come to their senses and escape the snare of Satan, who's taking them captive to do his will. This thing is way more spiritual than we realize about us against, not against flesh and blood, but against principalities and powers and rulers of wickedness in high places. And we cannot respond to this thing the way the world does. So that's what God has shown me with all this.
1: So I'm going to let you loose. But no, so you mean ahead. To tell me.
0: Yeah.
1: A march can't truly heal the minds of the people. Just mobilizing the people to get angry.
0: Yeah.
1: To get political.
0: Yeah.
1: Is not enough to deal with the principalities that are at work. This conversation is deep because you talked about from the human dignity part to what the enemy is using to corrupt the moral framework of the United States, even as we speak right now.
0: Yeah.
1: Then it took your studies kind of went really, really deep.
0: It went very, very deep in this. Lord, one had to do surgery in my own heart, as I began walking this out. And so, but the way he dealt with it big time was through the dream that he gave me with Martin Luther King. And the dream about the dream of Martin Luther King. I was taking that pot around the country, talk about prayer, unity, and revival. But I still had issues with racism in my own heart from the pain of it. And so in this dream, my friend Lou Engel and I own this on the way to Dr. King's church. And on the way to his church, we had to go pick up Dr. King. So it's a dream, right? So Dr. King is alive. But in the dream, Dr. King comes out of this house and he has this humongous white duffel bag with black handles on it. And in the dream, he starts emptying all this dark garbage out of that duffel bag. And then he throws the bag down violently and it comes again to this vehicle with us. And in the dream, I said to myself, man, that bag will make a nice souvenir. It shows you how carnal I am. Yeah. Like, even in my dreams, I guess I'm petty because I'm thinking, I went to Morehouse College. He went to Morehouse College. The bag will make a nice souvenir. That's what I thought. So in the dream, I go to try to pick up the baggage. But before I could touch it, Dr. King grabs me by my shoulders and he says, no, do not go back and pick that up. There's tears in his eyes. He tells me what I need to do to heal the racial divide in our nation. And why I didn't need to go back and pick up that baggage. I wake up from the dream in tears, Ezekiel. I'm shaking and crying. I've been crying all night. My pillow was soaked with tears. I was weeping during my dream in intercession. I share the dream with my friend Lou Engel. He starts to weep. And we start praying, God, what is the interpretation for this dream? And say, God, remind me, what did Dr. King say to me? The Lord said to me, William, the white bag with the black handles, that would be the interpretation for your dream. And I realize the black handles represented my ethnicity as an African-American man. The white baggage represented my baggage of unforgiveness when it comes to the race issue. God was saying to me, William, get rid of your white baggage. You've been carrying it for way too long. So I knew what God was talking about because I know what it's like at 13 years old. I was coming out of a convenience store, me and three other friends, all around the same age, and a carload full of white guys pulled up, started shouting the N-word at us, said they were going to shoot and kill us. They probably just joyriding, but listen, they chased us for 2 hours.
1: What?
0: I know what it's like in my 30s to get my first nice house in the suburbs, but had the same police officer pull me over just for driving while black. I know what that feels like. But Ezekiel, here's what I did. For every white person and every police officer in that area, I put those stories on everybody. I saw everybody through the veil of those experiences. So that's the devil's diabolical plot. It's Revelation 12. It says the devil is what? The accuser of the brethren. The word accuser from the Greek, comes from the Greek word kategoros. It's where we get the word category. In other words, the diabolical plot of the enemy is to get us to categorize or stereotype each other. So before we have one conversation with each other, we put some bad stigma, we put some bad narrative, we put some bad stereotype. God was saying to me, William, get rid of your unforgiveness. Get rid of your bitterness. Get rid of your resentment. Get rid of your white baggage so you can get into a new vehicle that can bring revival and justice for everybody. And I think that's what God is saying to America right now is this. What color is your baggage? Is it red, yellow, black, white, or brown? Or is it a donkey or an elephant?
1: I think even looking deeper into that dream, the fact that the bag was white from the outside looking in.
0: Yes.
1: There's a justification. There's a purity.
0: There's a purity
1: of what you're holding. And inside of you, hey, I could feel like this for good reason, for good cause.
0: For good cause.
1: But you said inside the bag, it was filthy junk.
0: It was filled with junk.
1: And so
0: and it was outside, it was almost like a regret. And there was tears in his eyes. Don't go back and pick up that baggage. Yes, the unforgiveness. Yes, the resentment. Yeah, it's all those things too. But it also was the other things that I think people have to get honest about talking about that legacy with Dr. King.
1: There
0: the
1: legacy, it is.
0: The civil rights movement. There are things that they needed to get rid of to be clean so we could cross over the right way.
1: That's the part I wanted you to get to.
0: Yes.
1: Because you said that would be a good souvenir. You were thinking about legacy.
0: Yeah.
1: You were thinking about.
0: Yes.
1: And he said, I want you to drop that.
0: Drop
1: and
0: that.
1: And he himself said, it's not worth carrying.
0: It's not worth carrying. Right.
1: That's heavy.
0: It is. It is. It's a reckoning that I think we're in a day of reckoning. We're in a day of reckoning with all of our, well, all of our history right now in our nation, especially spiritual history. Some of it's been glossed over. Some of it's not been looked at the right way. But there's a redemptive way to look at what God did to bring the ending of slavery in our nation. Some people don't want to talk about it. We ever actually had it. No, there's a God story in the ending of slavery that includes revival and awakening, and all of us are part of it. And there are other people who want to just gloss over the history of some of our leaders, you know, and only want to talk about the good things and not the bad things. Some all they want to do is talk about the bad things and accuse them of doing other things. And no, sometimes God will use us because of us. Sometimes God will use us in spite of us. And I think
1: that's what the scripture looked like.
0: That's what the scripture looked like.
1: The scripture, you see David in his glory.
0: David in his glory.
1: You see David in his sin.
0: He's a man after God's own heart, but he killed Uriah the Hittite. He's a man after God's own heart, but here he is with Bathsheba, right? And so, but the Lord brings it all out. Why? Because he's the one that's going to get the glory. Not our heroes. The problem with Dr. King is that we made him an idol.
1: Can you say it again?
0: Yeah, the problem with Dr. King is that we have made him an idol. People on either side have made him an idol. And you try to, you know, use that history to justify their positions today. When there's a bigger narrative that was going on. Like even the I Have a Dream speech. You think about the I Have a Dream speech. It wasn't called the I Have a Dream speech first. I think it was called America's Cancel Check with Black America. I think that was the original name for it. But Dr. King was at a church in Georgia that had been burned down by the Ku Klux Klan. So he's there, and there's this young girl. She's 22 years old at the time. Her name is Prathia Hall. How do you like to have the name Prathia? Her daddy was a Baptist preacher named after prayer.
1: Wow.
0: And she could preach the paint off the wall herself. She became a Princeton Theological Seminary graduate and had a church and everything. But in this moment, she's 22 years old. She's standing in the middle of rubble that hatred had created. And Prathia starts to pray, I have a dream. And she starts naming off her own list. Then the story is told, too, that there were other white young ladies that would say the same thing. I have a dream. They start naming off their own list. And so Dr. King, they were taking her to the airport. And he said, hey, young lady, that phrase you used was powerful. You mind if I borrow that? And pray they say, yes, sir, by all means. And so for over a year, Dr. King incorporated the phrase, I have a dream, into his prayer life in prayer meetings. It's documented. So that goes on for over a year. And then he's a month out from doing this March on Washington. He's there in Detroit. He's reading his speech verbatim. He always worked with speech writers. So he's reading his speech verbatim. And then he gets to the end, because this is the speech he's going to speak in a month later. And he just extemporaneously starts saying what he'd been praying for over a year. I have a dream. And he named off his own list. People go crazy. But his speech writers, they were like, you know, doc, that I have a dream stuff is too cliche.
1: Wow.
0: Why don't you leave that out? But his friend Mahalia Jackson was there. And Mahalia Jackson says, hey, that was so powerful. You got to keep that in your speech. Keep that in your speech. So it's a month later, and we all know the story. He's there, March on Washington. You watch him. He's reading the speech verbatim. But when he gets to the end, you can hear somebody in the background say, Martin, tell him about the dream. That was Mahalia Jackson. Then he kicks into, I have a dream. And the rest is history. All because he overheard somebody else in a prayer meeting. So here's what I believe what happened. God took that phrase, which was the cry of the next generation, and had Martin Luther King cast it as a vision for us all. He became the intercessor for the next generation. Did he do it right? The right way all the times? No, I don't believe even the narrative that I know what he wrote in Crozier, but I also know about his kitchen table experience where he heard the audible voice of the Lord saying, Martin Luther, stand for righteousness, stand for justice, and lo, I'll be with you even to the end of his age, even to the end of the age. You know, there's this, you know, mixture of things that's going on with Dr. King. But in spite of the things that he struggled with, God used him as a vessel, I believe. But it was this prayer from this little girl. Question, what's the cry of the next generation that we need to be casting as a vision for everybody right now? Especially for Gen Z, Gen Alpha, who are so struggling with identity issues.
1: Yes.
0: So many levels. And so I believe God still has a dream. And I think he's wiping off, you know, the clutter from the dream that he gave for us to steward for the next generation. And I think that's what the civil rights movement intended to do. But I think we didn't cross over clean, and it cost us.
1: We didn't cross over clean, and it cost us. Listen, you have so much that you've even studied as it relates to. You talked about history. Mm-hmm. You talk deep into, I mean, from Margaret Sanger and her agenda for eugenics,
0: yeah,
1: and how she utilized the black elite,
0: yeah,
1: to be able to achieve this. And you, I mean, with this, you talked, well, you gave me some insight about 1906 and what was, yeah, happening during the, could you kind of get into that a little bit?
0: Yeah, 1906. I mean, we have to talk about it because a lot of the younger generation don't know about the Azusa Street Revival. It's probably one of the most powerful revivals that is never really talked about in mainstream church. It was an amazing move of God. Is a black man named William Seymour, who became the leader of it. He's in a church in Houston. He's outside because of segregation laws, listening to Charles Parham teach about the baptism of the Holy Spirit with the evidence of speaking in tongues. And so he's gripped by this message. And then he has a speaking engagement in Los Angeles, California, takes a train, goes there, preaches of the gospel, and then preaches about the baptism of the Holy Spirit with the evidence of speaking in tongues. And the next day he comes back and they padlock the doors. They won't let him in. they wouldn't let him in, partly because he hadn't experienced what he's preaching about. And so he's actually waiting on a train to get back to Houston. And then he hears about a prayer meeting at Bonnie Bray.

0: True. Yeah. Birthday. It's your birthday.
1: If I die, bury me in St. Louis style.

0: Yeah, yeah, yeah, I love yeah. In my foreign car, got the trunk by the engine. So when I back, I'm frontin' on you, know
1: I don't even think these niggas understood what the fuck I just said. I said, $100,000 engine. How is your good? Like the little engine that good. Get it. Two chains.

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1: Slave ships. There are more records of slave ships than one would dream. It seems inconceivable until you reflect that for 200 years ships sailed carrying cargo from slaves.
2: Non-violent. In the face of the violence that we've been experiencing for the past 400 years, is actually doing our people a disservice. In fact, it's a crime.
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Big up to the source, man. What up, Sean? One time for all the bloggers and the writers, man. If you down with us, we down with you. If you ain't down with us, then fuck you too. Yeah, we gon' keep it real like that. 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

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I'm stuck in thugging days. 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My brother dead. I'm harder with knuckleheads. Conviction for coke mixes. See me? I'm in those issues to print the fingers. So issues of hunger pain. We hungry for the streets. It's delicious to me. When I was young, I would have murdered the beat. I'm not that hurt from heat. I'm spoken about them degrees. Now it's the first and that's the worst. And ain't no hurts to see. That's why I'm working this beat. I get this rhythm from T. See, I keep dugging for life, boy. I ain't tripping on Pete. Them niggas ripping on me. They say I'm black as a sheep. Look how you acting with me. Bitch, I'm bagging the streets. What it be? It's like a suicide mission. They trying to kill me, but I got that chopper with me. What it be? It's like a suicide.

There's three type of niggas in life. Niggas that make it happen, niggas that watch it happen, and niggas that don't even know what the fuck is going on. Choose one.

I'm Philly in a condo. Bullshit, now they call me Young Oprah. Harpo in the pool, rockin' powwow. 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Cause you're out of your element, I am your fear. So go get off my testicle, part in my decimal, bitch.

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0: Hey, yo, hold up, yo. About to make this phone call real quick, yo. About to learn to speak AT-alien-ish, you know? Go down to Atlanta. 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Yo, hold up, all right?
1: Thank you for calling 1-900-ATL-PIMP. For English, press 1. CS Spaniol, press 2.
0: Word?
1: All others, press 3.
0: Press 3.
1: We apologize, but only English translations are available at this time. Please press 1. Let's begin.
0: Right.
2: Say, Red.
1: Hello.
2: What's up, Sean?
1: Hello.
0: Hi.
2: Hey there, folks.
1: Hello.
2: Yeah, I'm finna give me some goggles on your kudo.
1: I'm going to participate in sexual intercourse.
2: Hey, cuz, my baby mama straight trip.
1: The mother of my child is acting irrationally.
0: Word.
2: How you do that there?
1: No translation.
2: You feel me?
1: Do you understand what I'm saying?
2: Yeah.
1: Affirmative.
2: Hell no.
1: Negative.
2: Oh, hell no.
1: Absolutely negative.
2: God damn, Charlotte, you crawling the devil in this bitch.
0: What?
1: Okay.
2: You know I'm talking all that old fucking issue. Got money. Made me spit your god wig up in this bitch.
1: If you persist to communicate such negative attitude towards me, I will be forced to beat your ass.
2: Yeah. I holler.
1: Goodbye.
2: Aye, my friend.
1: Goodbye. This concludes today's lesson. To hear these translations again, press 4. To get back to the main menu, press 5. For all other options, press 6.
0: 4.

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0: And Scary Movie 1 through 3. We've got so many shows, it's spooky. Like Ghost Whisperer.
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0: Tired of scrolling? 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
7: 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Try a new way to KFC with Go Buckets for just $3.49 and be good to go.

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1: What's up, bro? 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
2: Come on. Yo, what? Hey. Hey, yo. There they go.
1: Whoa. Ooh, that one mine right there.
2: Man, she don't want you. Ooh.

0: ultimate fight card is on Pluto TV.
1: I must break you.
0: Rocky.
2: Gonna bust you out.
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7: The Colonel has a bucket list, a $10 one. Monday, wings. Tuesday, fried chicken. Wednesday, tenders. Thursday, wings again. Friday, nuggets. Now that's living life to the fullest. Get a $10 bucket of the day from KFC.

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1: The Colonel has a bucket list, a $10 one. Monday, wings. Tuesday, fried chicken. Wednesday, tenders. Thursday, wings again. Friday, nuggets. Now that's living life to the fullest. Get a $10 bucket of the day from KFC.

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1: What do you mean no? I ain't even asked you nothing yet, and you're already saying no. Wait till I ask you a question.
2: All right, ask me.
1: I got this chick. I'm trying to get with her for a month now. Well, the thing is, though, I think she got something against blacks. You believe that? A Spanish bro with something against blacks. Even after the whole J-Lo and Ja thing, she got something against Cummins.
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0: And Scary Movie 1 through 3. We've got so many shows, it's spooky. Like Ghost Whisperer.
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0: 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We've got so many shows, it's spooky. 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

0: 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And I brought a friend along to help me show my appreciation the right way. Ladies, Mr. Jamie Foxx. 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